0: I'm not worried.
1: I'm happy. 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

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I know you moved on to someone new. Hope life is beautiful. You were the light for me to find my truth. I just wanna say thank you.

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1: Ladies and gentlemen, good morning. What a beautiful day to be alive. You know we only bring you the greatest and the smoothest. And today, a great number by

0: funny.
1: You were scared, weren't you?
0: I wasn't that scared.
1: Yeah, you were scared.

0: 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Yeah, we turning it up.
1: Conectate ya. 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